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The Backstreet Boys and Quit Playing Games. Hey, it's Mary. Today is National Slinky Day. I had one of those when I was a kid, and I would send it down this really long flight of stairs at my grandparents' house. I loved it. They were not as crazy about it as I was.

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Hey, it's Mary. We lost some legends this week. Of course, Dolly Parton and also actor Tim Curry. They died the same day, they were the same age, and after his death, he was named an honorary Muppet because he starred in Muppet Treasure Island. Honorary Muppet was a title that Dolly Parton already had.

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1: 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She told Drew Barrymore that Elvis wanted to record I Will Always Love You, but Colonel Tom Parker insisted on getting the publishing rights.
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1: 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Adriana Luna from Hamilton Elementary in Hanford, California. Kimberly Gray from Kennedy Elementary in Livonia, Michigan. Jessica Kimball from Trinity South Elementary in Washington, Pennsylvania. And Kim Vasquez from Atherton Elementary in Arlington, Texas. 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

0: 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Ooh, I gotta have faith. Cause I gotta have faith. I gotta have faith, faith.
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1: Dream lover, that's Mariah Carey. Hey, it's Mary. So tomorrow is National Eat Outside Day, which sounds like a nice thing, but it's still summer. Maybe late fall, early spring. What were they thinking?

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8: Hey, it's Scotty B. from Elvis Duran and the Morning Show On Demand. 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

0: And for adults with type 2 diabetes and known heart disease, Jardiance can lower the risk of cardiovascular death too. 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

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All right, so listen, we've got some Culture Club coming up. Let's do Vanessa Williams on the way, and Otis Redding is next.

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1: Hi, good morning. It's Christina. And wow, I'm not sure if you heard, but the movie How to Lose a Guy in 10 Days. Remember from 2003 with Kate Hudson and Matthew McConaughey? It's one of the greatest rom-coms. Well, according to Variety, they're working on a development for the project for a sequel. And Kate Hudson and Matthew McConaughey would be back for it. Now, the plot and everything, of course, they're trying to keep that under wraps. But if we find out anything and you want a little spoiler, we may let you know about it. 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

We hope you're enjoying the new sound of 105.3 The Breeze. It's Christina playing relaxing favorites and saying hey to everyone listening in Norfolk and all over Hampton Roads. We've got the music to keep you relaxed and refreshed on The Breeze.

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Matcha latte is huge right now. But it's also about banana coffee syrup that people are kind of dominating. They're loving that banana vibe.

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1: I remember the time when Mondays weren't so manic. That was called summer vacation. Jack Cradiville, good afternoon. Thank you for having us on. Relaxing favorites continue with the Bengals.

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1: Thanks for having us on, Jack Cradiville, on the weekend. Still got plenty left. So some people think that dogs eat better than we do.
0: We'll take a look at that coming up. Just a few minutes. Here's Selena, I Could Fall in Love.

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Jack Cradiville, you're trying to diet, but you've got that emergency stash somewhere. 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
1: 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Jack Cradiville. New solo LP from Susanna Hoffs called The List is out. 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

There's a new place to relax in Hampton Roads. 105.3 The Breeze. Relaxing favorites of this Jack Cradiville, they say the smell of lavender will calm you down. But what if you don't like lavender? There's another smell that's just as good. We'll take a sniff coming up. Here's Faith Hill.

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Jack Cradiville, they say music can put you in a good mood. Well, there's no doubt about this, especially this song. Jimmy Cliff, I Can See Clearly Now.

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Jack Cradiville for those on a diet. 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